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3: 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I don't know what to do.
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3: All right.

And I touched your face, narcotic mindful lace, Mary Jane. 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And I touched your face.

cause I'm the one begotten son that breaks the mold. Get a look at Mella Pitt on me. Style has never seen that makes you wanna grab and hold and squeeze real tight. Who's gonna be the one to save you from yourself? 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